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Osage Hills. At 1238 Cunningham Avenue. Cross streets are Oakdale Avenue and Woodlawn Drive. Medic 212 and 9450. Traumatic injury patient not alert. Osage Hills. At 1238 Cunningham Avenue. Cross streets are Oakdale Avenue and Woodlawn Drive. 1947. Traumatic injury patient not alert. Osage Hills. At 1238 Cunningham Avenue. Cross streets are Oakdale Avenue and Woodlawn Drive. 9620. Traumatic injury patient not alert. Osage Hills. At 1238 Cunningham Avenue. Cross streets are Oakdale Avenue and Woodlawn Drive. 1947.

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1: 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Reported these bleeding all over, not responding to caller.
0: Cross Street, Soho,
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0: Yes, responding 1238 Cunningham. PD is still en route. They did have an additional caller advised he left towards Boobs Lake, unknown direction from there.

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Misty Valley Estates. At 419, Lantana Lane. 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Medic 242. Changing. Misty Valley Estates. At 419, Lantana Lane. Cross streets are Misty Moss Lane and Misty Valley Drive. 2014.

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Residential alarm. At 101 Pine Trail Drive. Cross streets are Lake St. Louis Boulevard. 9844. Residential alarm. At 101 Pine Trail Drive. Cross streets are Lake St. Louis Boulevard. 2034.

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Smoke detector sounding in the basement, no obvious hazards.

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2: County, you're on scene involved with church. Nothing showing. 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
1: 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Nothing showing on investigating.

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1: It actually kind of, I think he's on scene. 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

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Fall public assist. Hawk Ridge. At 2030, Hawks Landing Drive. Cross streets are LSL Boulevard. Medic 431. Fall public assist. Hawk Ridge. At 2030, Hawks Landing Drive. Cross streets are LSL Boulevard. 2103.

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Two thirty one. 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I think 231, party three.

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At 1500, Highway A Unit Gate 1. 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At 1500, Highway A. Unit Gate 1. Cross streets are General Motors plant. 2104.

Medic 430, along the sign 2030 Hawks Landing Drive in Hawk Ridge, 80-year-old male. Follow history of hip issues, waiting for hip replacement. No injuries reported.

0: 6:34:12, 9640 was going to GM 1500 Highway A, Gate 1. Caller was not with the patient. 50-year-old male reported to be unconscious. Caller is not with the patient. He does have a history of diabetes.
1: 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Cross streets are Veterans Memorial Parkway and Veterans Memorial Parkway. Medic 421 and 9664, ETCD transfer, St. Joseph Lake Street, Louis, at 100, Medical Plaza, Unit Trauma 1. Cross streets are Veterans Memorial Parkway and Veterans Memorial Parkway. 2107.

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At 223, Destiny Court. Cross streets are West Highway N. Medic 411. Changing. At 223, Destiny Court. Cross streets are West Highway N. 2112. Medic 351 and 9844. Difficulty breathing. 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At 1050, Darden Woods Drive. 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Medic 351 and 9844. Difficulty breathing. Darden Landing. At 1050, Darden Woods Drive. Cross streets are Darden Landing and Darden Run Court. 2112.

It's 411 responding, 223 Destiny Court off of West Highway N. There's an athlete nurse on scene. It's a 40-year-old female. She was single framing. She did hit her head when she fainted. She's now conscious. The call is advising that this has happened before due to low BP issues.

0: 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It's going to be Alpha 5 Zero. A 59-year-old male having some difficulty breathing. He's complaining of pain near his kidneys. He does have stage 4 kidney failure.
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First Capital Drive Unit ER 24. Cross streets are South 2nd Street and South 3rd Street. 2136.

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Medic 211. Site case non-suicidal. Police on scene advised to proceed. At 46, Gary Court, Unit C. Cross streets are Cunningham Avenue. Medic 211. Site case non-suicidal. Police on scene advised to proceed. At 46, Gary Court, Unit C. Cross streets are Cunningham Avenue. 2139.

units responding 8 St. Lawrence Drive, St. Peter's Estates. Kitty is around. 29-year-old male reports unconscious. Caller is being uncooperative. State he's fainted due to a previous shin injury. Patient is breathing. Unable to lay patient on his back. Medic 211 responding, 46 Cary Court, Apartment C. Charles, please on scene advice for state, 48-year-old male, CIT

0: 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Medic 212. Overdose. Scene safety issues present Lewis and Clark Gardens. At 1221, Brunswick Road. 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Cross streets are Rosebray Drive. 2142.
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Braddock 411. Fall possibly dangerous. At 52, Savoy Drive. Cross streets are Ellerman Road. Medic 411. Fall possibly dangerous. At 52, Savoy Drive. Cross streets are Ellerman Road. 2212.

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1: Chatham, 9415, 9633, motor vehicle accident with injuries, in front of White Castle, at 1906, Wentzville Parkway, cross streets on William Deerberg Drive and West Pierce Boulevard. Medic 412, 9815, and 9633, motor vehicle accident with injuries, in front of White Castle, at 1906, Wentzville Parkway, cross streets on William Deerberg Drive and West Pierce Boulevard, 2214.

you know, through Sunny to Winslow Parkway in front of White Castle. Two vehicle accident. 10-year-old male in one vehicle. Shoulder injury, possibly dislocated. There's also a 3-year-old in the vehicle. No obvious injuries. Mother just wants her checked. PD was arriving on scene.

0: Fort Huff County. We have two vehicles, minor damage. I'm investigating.
1: 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I'm investigating.
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0: 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Abdominal pain. At 2752, Brookhill Lane. Cross streets are Heckman Road. 9467. Abdominal pain. At 2752, Brookhill Lane. Cross streets are Heckman Road. 2227.

Medicaid 05 responding. 3345 Steeple Hill, 38-year-old female, was in state, refusing to take her psych meds, no obvious pain safety, being verbally aggressive. Caretaker on scene has appropriate paperwork.

9467 North Line 2752 Brook Hill Lane. 77-year-old female, abdominal pain, vomiting, and it's located above the belly.

Medic 311. As all possible danger. Police on scene advised to proceed. At 1500, Park Ashwood Circle Unit H. Cross streets are tumbleweed trail. Medic 311. As all possible danger. Police on scene advised to proceed. At 1500, Park Ashwood Circle. Unit H. Cross streets are tumbleweed trail. 2232.

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Medic 311 responding 1500 Park Ashwood Circle from an itinerary. Patrons be advised to proceed. Clear proceed on the quiet. 1-year-old male struck in the head. Should be located in the parking lot.

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Level 3 transfer. 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

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Site case non-suicidal. Police request stage. At 46, Dairy Court Unit C. Cross streets are Cunningham Avenue. Medic 211. Site case non-suicidal. Police request stage. At 46, Dairy Court. Unit C. Cross streets are Cunningham Avenue. 2301.

Medic 412. Fall not dangerous. Stone Ridge Canyon. At 1:30, Santa Elena Drive. Cross streets are Savannah Pass Trail and Santa Elena Court. Medic 412. Fall not dangerous. Stone Ridge Canyon. At 1:30, Santa Elena Drive. Cross streets are Savannah Pass Trail and Santa Elena Court. 2302.

Medic 211 responding 46 Curry Court, Public T. Charles. Please request you stage. 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PH Murphy, just keep getting calls of him breathing in the phone.

That is 412 responding, 130 Santa Elena Drive. 83-year-old female. 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Enter information in the notes.

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Changing. Cedarhurst Assisted Living. At 1800, First Capital Drive Unit 211. Cross streets are South Kings Highway Street and Tompkins Street. 94-17. Changing. Cedarhurst Assisted Living. At 1800, First Capital Drive. Unit 211. Cross streets are South Kings Highway Street and Tompkins Street. 2322.

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Chest pain with difficulty breathing. At 138, Royal Springs Parkway. Cross streets or Highway K. 91.34, Medic 321, and 96.30. Chest pain with difficulty breathing. At 138, Royal Springs Parkway. Cross streets or Highway K. 2322.

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We have a 69-year-old male with chest pain, difficulty speaking between breaths, history of heart attacks, been 8 years since the last one. 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

0: 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Residential fire odor of smoke. Town West Mobile Home.
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0: 1461. Santa Maria Drive. Cross Street for Santa Fe Drive and Santa Catalina Drive. 9425. Residential fire odor of smoke. Town West Mobile Home. Community. At 1461. Santa Maria Drive. Cross streets are Santa Fe Drive and Santa Catalina Drive.
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9425 responding, 1461 Santa Maria Drive. Caller says she was attempting to get rid of some mold on her wall. She cut into the drywall, poured bleach on the mold. Then an exposed wire started sparking. She says if she lets go of the wire, it starts to spark. She was advised to evacuate.

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At 500, Bluffstone Circle Unit 1007. Cross streets are South Old Highway 94 and Woodstone Drive. 8724 and Medic 231. Difficulty breathing. Boulevard Senior Living of St. Peter's. At 500, Bluffstone Circle. Unit 1007. Cross streets are South Old Highway 94 and Woodstone Drive. 2353.

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Del Mar Gardens O'Fallon. At 7068, South Outer 364 Unit 114B. 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Evaluation. Del Mar Gardens O'Fallon. At 7068, South Outer 364. Unit 114B. Cross streets are South Outer 364. 0025.

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There's a gash on his head. 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

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At 624, Longhorn Drive. 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

Alright, Group 2, 9134, responding 64, Long Point Drive. 38-year-old male, fell on a few stairs and reported being cast popped out. Patient is questionable, attempting to make it to the door to unlock.

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Per CAPTL Drive. At 46, Gary Court, Unit C. Cross streets are Cunningham Avenue. 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Site case non-suicidal. Per CAPTL Drive. At 46, Gary Court. Unit C. Cross streets are Cunningham Avenue. 0056.

Medic 212 responding, 46 Gary Court, Palmate St. Charles. We did confirm with St. Charles City PD, they are on scene, you are clear to proceed for a 40-year-old male CA deficiency.

Medic 241. Abdominal pain near fainting. St. Peter's Condos. At 2291 Highland Hill Drive. Cross streets are Galway Drive and Highland Hill Court. Medic 241. Abdominal pain near fainting. St. Peter's Condos. At 2291 Highland Hill Drive. Cross streets are Galway Drive and Highland Hill Court. 0102.

241 responding, 2291 Highland Hill Drive, 28-year-old female, complaining of abdominal and lower back pain. Patient has appendicitis and a fever. They faint earlier today, however, seeming normal for her.

二分之仇，这仇家里为什么没有二分之仇，分仇就是往我三分之仇，二分之仇就是往三分之仇。

Medic 341. 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
1: 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Cross streets are North Benton Avenue and North 6th Street. 9410 and Medic 261. 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Cross streets are North Benton Avenue and North 6th Street. 0127.

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You have 71-year-old male fall. 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

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Cross streets of South 2nd Street and South 3rd Street. 0209.

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Level 3 transfer. 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At 300, First Capital Drive Unit ER19. Cross streets are South 2nd Street and South 3rd Street. 0213.

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At 521, 10 Drive. Cross streets are Elm Street. 9435. Citizen assist. At 521, 10 Drive. Cross streets are Elm Street. 0255.

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At 391 Main Street. 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Medic 121. 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At 391 Main Street. Cross streets are North Service Road and Park Street. 0346.

Medic 431. Abdominal pain. At 224, Knob Creek Court. Cross Street Sir Noah's Mill Drive. Medic 431. Abdominal pain. At 224, Knob Creek Court. Cross Street Sir Noah's Mill Drive. 0348.

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0: Minute Court order when responding to the board, now street court, state of mail, abdominal pain due to liver problem.
1: 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It's going to be a black male in a white tank top and black shorts.
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0: 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Terry was parked.
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0: at 179,
1: Terry was parked drive. Cross Street to Highway KR.
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0: 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Cross streets or Highway KR. 0413.

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0: 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Medic 132 is running to 179 Cherry Woodport Drive. Would be for an 11-year-old, near fainting, sweaty, pale. 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

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Sick case altered LOC. Brookmont Estates. 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Cross streets are Willett. 95-34, and Medic 122. Sick case altered LOC. Brookmont Estates. At 13, and Drive. Cross streets are Willett. 0526.

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Overdose arrest at 2 Sharon Court. 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Overdose arrest at 2 Sharon Court. Cross streets are Waterford Lane. 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Overdose arrest at 2 Sharon Court. Cross streets are Waterford Lane. 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Overdose arrest at 2 Sharon Court. Cross streets are Waterford Lane. 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
1: 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He had a patient that did have a needle in his arm.

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0: 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Bills of St. Peter's, this is LA 5400, Executive Center Parkway. Originally called in by the alarm company, General Fire Alarm 7-1. Our company recontacted, advised there was a small fire in the oven, it's now out.
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At 4101, Polk Drive. 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

Medic 311-8734 responding, 4101 Boat Drive, WL female, possible panic attack, heavy breathing, has driven out of immune disease. 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
0: That's clear. We're not getting an answer to the door. We'll advise.
1: That's clear. The caller who advised, there's an entry code and note. Not sure if that is a entry for the building or for the apartment.

0: 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At 111 Transit Street. Cross streets are Strong Drive and Moore Avenue. 94.10 and 94.17. A known medical emergency. Life in question.
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0: 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At 111 Transit Street. Cross streets are Strong Drive and Moore Avenue. 0653.
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Stroke not alert. At 3333, Hempstead Place. Cross streets are Hempstead Way and Hempstead Street. 9440, and Medicaid 05. Stroke not alert. At 3333, Hempstead Place. Cross streets are Hempstead Way and Hempstead Street. 0740.

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Unit 5. Cross streets are Mexico Road and First Executive Avenue. 0803.

Medic 241. Fall possibly dangerous. At 3106, Shady Oak Drive. Cross streets are Shady Oak Court and Wilman Road. 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Fall possibly dangerous. At 3106, Shady Oak Drive. Cross streets are Shady Oak Court and Elman Road. 0804.

0: 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At 723, First Capital Drive, Unit 130. Cross streets are South 7th Street and South 8th Street. 9417. 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First Capital Drive,
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0: 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Caller's on scene, sudden reporting house detector, character smoke detectors in the house are sounding no visible hazards. They remind you evacuate. 8712-9534 responding, Stagger Funeral Home 5, 5987 Meadowbrook Small Drive, followed by the alarm company, General Fire Zone 5. 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

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At 149, Blue Water Drive. 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

Psych 131-8514, responding 149 Blue Water Drive, 80-year-old female, chest pain, out of breath, has a protocol fault. Medic 311 responding, Krispy Kreme, 6021 Midor Small Drive, 165-year-old female, fall, head injury, possible shoulder fracture, easy back door.

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0: 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Medic 802 and 9542. A known EMS problem. High Point Anchors at 1910 Maple Tree Street. Cross Street Serpentine Tree Street and Peach Street. 0832.
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2: 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Turn off bar computers.
1: 241 says clear. My bar computers.

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0: 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They confirmed this is going to be dry cooking. 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

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At 807 East Pierce Boulevard. Cross streets are North Walnut Street and Cherry Street. 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Changing. 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At 807 East Pierce Boulevard. Cross streets are North Walnut Street and Cherry Street. 0840.

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0: 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Cross Street Church, Schroeder Creek Boulevard and Bank Street. Medic 411 and 98.4. A known EMS problem. Taco Bell, Wentzville. At 1139 West Pierce Boulevard. Cross streets are Schroeder Creek Boulevard and Bank Street. 0842.

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1: Clear 24, you can discard 9815, Medic 411, responding Taco Bell, 1139 West Pierce Boulevard. Patient's going to be located in a gray four-door sedan, beads and routes, screen for underneath female that was passed out in her vehicle, now awake, breathing, appears to be out of it.

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Ineffective breathing. At 6:35, Glen Summit. Cross streets are Jacob's Landing and Jacob's Landing. Medic 221, 8744, and 9680. Ineffective breathing. At 6:35, Glen Summit. Cross streets are Jacob's Landing and Jacob's Landing. 0847. Medic 242. Fall not dangerous. Boulevard Senior Assisted Living. At 3340, Elming Road, Unit 114. Cross streets are Harry S. Truman Boulevard and Truman Terrace Drive. Medic 242. Fall not dangerous. Boulevard Senior Assisted Living. At 3340, Elming Road. Unit 114. Cross streets are Harry S. Truman Boulevard and Truman Terrace Drive. 0847.

0: 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Patient not alert.
1: Unit responding to 635 Glen Summit, inquiry of female, stating she can't breathe, which is an officer stating history of COPD and CHF.
0: Cross streets are South 3rd Street and South 4th Street. 0849.

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Third annual female fall, possible knee injury, minor bleeding, easy main entrance of assisted living building. Ninety-four seventeen responding, St. Joseph Medical Building 1330, First Capitol Drive, Suite 100A. 92-year-old female near fainting chest pressure. 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

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Twin Oaks at Heritage Point Assisted Living. 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

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Ineffective breathing. At 1831, South River Road. Cross streets are Orchard Lane and Riverine Drive. 9425, medic 211, and 9620. Ineffective breathing. At 1831, South River Road. Cross streets are Orchard Lane and Riverine Drive. 0915.

0: 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Kingdom Hall, 1831 South River Road. He's just going to be located in a red car.
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0: 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Cross streets are South Old Highway 94 and Woodstone Drive. Medic 231, sick case, Boulevard Senior Living of Street, Peter's, at 500, Bluff Stone Circle, unit dining room, building let. Cross streets are South Old Highway 94 and Woodstone Drive. 0923.
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Ninety-four seventeen delayed.

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Medic 132, 9114, and 9606. Chest pain. Compass Health Mexico Road. At 8075, Mexico Road. Cross streets are Oak Ridge West Drive and Bello Creek. Medic 132, 9114, and 9606. Chest pain. Compass Health Mexico Road. At 8075, Mexico Road. Cross streets are Oak Ridge West Drive and Bello Creek Road. 0935.

0: 132-9114, responding Tampa South, PD 75 Mexico Road, 30 male, just being clean.
1: Two three one test for 33.
0: 231 test for 33.

Medic 242. Fall possibly dangerous. Hampton Inn. At 3720, West Clay Street Unit Lobby. Cross streets are Point West Boulevard and Harry S. Truman Boulevard. Medic 242. Fall possibly dangerous. Hampton Inn. At 3720, West Clay Street. Unit Lobby. Cross streets are Point West Boulevard and Harry S. Truman Boulevard. 0943.

0: 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Can refer 9-month-old male, full up bed, facial bruising, higher amount of blood in the nose. 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

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Fallen on recent painting. At 392, Horstmeyer Road. Cross streets are Greenhurst Court and Colony Way. Medic 221. Fallen on recent painting. At 392, Horstmeyer Road. Cross streets are Greenhurst Court and Colony Way. 0957.

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Phone on recent painting. At 392, Horstmeyer Road. Cross streets are Greenhurst Court and Colony Way. 8724. Phone on recent painting. At 392, Horstmeyer Road. Cross streets are Greenhurst Court and Colony Way. 0958.

I think 221 East and 24 is fine, and 319 Horsemeyer Road. Says for your mail, dizzy and fell last night. He's still on the floor. Hip and back injury. Patient is recovering from a previous femur injury.

Medic 801. Sick case. At 3247, Salt River Road. Cross streets are Highway C and Main Street. Medic 801. Sick case. At 3247, Salt River Road. Cross streets are Highway C and Main Street. 1001.

0: 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It'd be the wreck of Ben Kaiser truck lot, 3247 Salt River Road. Watch for the EOR female. Moving around a lot, appears to be confused. Sold off some female patients.
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1: 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Fall not dangerous. At 3549 Shire Lane. Cross streets are Carter Street and John Kirby Street. 1004.

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At 1709, Woodridge Drive. Cross streets are West Side Lane and Sequoia Drive. 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Changing. At 1709, Woodridge Drive. Cross streets are West Side Lane and Sequoia Drive. 1010.

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0: Would you like PD to continue?
1: PD can disregard. 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

0: 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At 3549, Shire Lane. 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
1: 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status clear. 321 status clear. 321 status clear. 321 status clear. 321 status clear. 321 status clear. 321 status clear. 321 status clear. 321 status clear. 321 status clear. 321 status clear. 321 status clear. 321 status clear. 321 status clear. 321 status clear. 321 status clear. 321 status clear. 321 status clear. 321 status clear. 321 status clear. 321

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0: 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Medic 231, 8724, responding. 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

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At 4:30, Lantana Rain. 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Misty Valley Estates. At 4:30, Lantana Rain. 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

0: static 341 and 9630. Evaluation, acute onset priority symptom. Sunshine Spring of Garden Prairie.
1: Static
0: at 7275, Highway on Unit 213. Cross Present. 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Medic 341 and 9630. Evaluation, acute onset priority symptom. Sunshine Spring of Garden Prairie. At 7275, Highway N. Unit 213. Cross streets are Darby Terrace Circle and Monet Drive. 1056.
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1: 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Time about 42 responding, 430 Lantana Lane. Everyone's on scene. There's a down wire in the street, sparking visible when cars drive over the wire. Everyone put something over the wire, appears to be not working. AD712 responding, 678 Napa Lane. CO alarm sounding in the living room, colors of the last evacuate.

341 responding, Sentara Springs, 7235 Highway N, room 213. 80-year-old male, alternate LC, stomach pain, positive for C. diff. He's in the entrance.

0: 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Blanchette Park Administration Building Memorial Hall. At 1900 West Randolph Street. Cross streets are Carr Street. Medic 261, 9410, and 9620. Continuous or multiple seizures. Blanchette Park Administration Building Memorial Hall. At 1900 West Randolph Street. Cross streets are Carr Street. 1105.
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0: 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And Medic 211. Full unknown status. The Merrill Hills. At 729 Apricot Drive. Cross streets are Mango Drive and Catalpa Drive. 1105.

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Move up. Scat Station 21. At 835, Freedoms Road. Cross streets are Shamard Parkway. Medic 311. Move up. Scat Station 21. At 835, Freedoms Road. Cross streets are Shamard Parkway. 1106.

on the Budget Park Memorial Hall, 1900 West Randolph. 19-year-old female, 3 seizures. 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

0: Either spotting Flanchette Park. 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

0: 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Sick case. 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
0: 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And Medic 311. Sick case altered LOC. At 57, Haverford Court. Cross streets are Creek Point Drive. 9542. And Medic 311. Sick case altered LOC. At 57, Haverford Court.
2: Medic 132 responding. Cross streets are Creek Point Drive. 1362, Great Warrior Drive. 54-year-old female, sick for a week, vomiting, diarrhea, unable to walk.
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Medical 1296-40 responding. 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

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Changing. Fort Sumwalt West High School. At 1251, Turtle Creek Drive Unit Football. Cross streets are Turtle Creek Villas Drive and Mexico Road. Medic 351. Changing. Fort Sumwalt West High School. At 1251, Turtle Creek Drive. Unit Football. Cross streets are Turtle Creek Villas Drive and Mexico Road. 1130.

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0: 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At 4, Beaver Ridge Court. 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At 4, Beaver Ridge Court. Cross Street or Lake Superior Drive. 1134.
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Cross streets are South Kings Highway Street and Tompkins Street. 9435 and Medic 212. Stroke not alert. 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Cross streets are South Kings Highway Street and Tompkins Street. 1146.

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Avi Senior Health. At 206, North Main Street. 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Cross streets are Civic Park Drive and West 3rd Street. 1224.

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Overdose poisoning accidental, no symptoms. 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

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Hardy Stumbell. At 2023, Zumbel Road. Cross streets are Regency Parkway and Veterans Memorial Parkway. 94.50 and 94.57. Same thing. Hardy Stumbell. At 2023, Zumbel Road. Cross streets are Regency Parkway and Veterans Memorial Parkway. 1305.

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Hazard should be on.

Medic 132. Sick case. Parkside Villas. At 36, Green Park Lane. Cross streets are Palm Jennifer Avenue and Palm Jennifer Avenue. Medic 132. Sick case. Parkside Villas. At 36, Green Park Lane. Cross streets are Palm Jennifer Avenue and Palm Jennifer Avenue. 1319.

Medic 132 here responding, 36 Green Park Lane, for 79-year-old female, diabetic patient not taking care of herself. Color shades of skin on her legs is flaking off with minor bleeding.

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Medic 111. Fall possibly dangerous. Darden Lake Estates. At 17, North Joyce Ellen Way. Cross streets are Little Gore Cross and Janice Ann Drive. Medic 111. Fall possibly dangerous. Darden Lake Estates. At 17, North Joyce Ellen Way. Cross streets are Little Gore Cross and Janice Ann Drive. 1335.

0: 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Ellis Cottage. 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At 3340, Elming Road, Unit 321. Cross streets are Harry S. Truman Boulevard and Truman Terrace Drive. Medic 241 and 9450. Sick case altered LOC. Boulevard Senior Assisted Living. At 3340, Elming Road. Unit 321. Cross streets are Harry S. Truman Boulevard and Truman Terrace Drive. 1336. Medic 122. Sick case. Walmart Gas Station. At 3301, Mid River Small Drive. Cross streets are St. Peter's Howell Road. Medic 122. Sick case. Walmart Gas Station.
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0: 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Fall possibly dangerous. Darden Lake Estates. 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

94, 21, 96, 30 are responding. Ella's Cottage, 2893 Technology Drive Room 7, for a 77-year-old female, short of breath, O2 staff of the 70s, history of pulmonary embolism.

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Medic 241, you're responding. 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For an 85-year-old female, confusion, fully catheter needing change, use the front entrance. 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
1: 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Chest pain, heart attack, or angina history. Bellmead Manor, at 130, Bellmead Drive. Cross streets or McGavick Street and Alderney Street. Medic 121, 9610, and 9524. Chest pain, heart attack, or angina history. Bellmead Manor, at 130, Bellmead Drive. Cross streets or McGavick Street and Alderney Street. 1342.

0: 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Move up. Sketch Station 13. At 8430, Mexico Road. Cross streets are Barrington Drive and Saundren Street. Medic 351. Move up. Sketch Station 13. At 8430, Mexico Road. Cross streets are Barrington Drive and Saundren Street. 1343.
1: Medic 122 says clear 33.
2: 122 says clear 33.
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Medic 411. Sick case. China Buffet, Wentzville. At 1126, West Pierce Boulevard. Cross streets are Bank Street and Wentzville Parkway. Medic 411. Sick case. China Buffet, Wentzville. At 1126, West Pierce Boulevard. Cross streets are Bank Street and Wentzville Parkway. 1349.

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Cross streets are Arrow Lane and Cannonball Lane. 1352.

34 Londoners responding to China buffet, 1126 West Cruz Boulevard, 69-year-old female looking in the bathroom, sweating, nausea, unable to get off the toilet due to weakness.

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0: We're on the same large manufacturing facility. Nothing's wrong with the address. 914, not clear.
1: 914, I see a large manufacturing building on Joe Evans County, 914,

That is 122. All possibly dangerous. At 2, Kingston Court. Cross streets are Ticonderoga Court. Medic 122. Fall possibly dangerous. At 2, Kingston Court. Cross streets are Ticonderoga Court. 1400.

0: 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Our pass is clear. 111, that's clear.
1: 34 is level 1 at the hydro.
0: No, 131-11. Medic 122 responding to Kingston Court. 81 new male, fell into the shower, head injury.

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You know, just running through Lakeview and 10,600 Veterans Memorial Parkway, apartment 131, 19-year-old female, 12 weeks pregnant, severe abdominal pain, reported in the lower placenta.

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Genetic 311. Fuller known status. Meadow Ridge. At 4802, Shirley Ridge Court. Cross streets are Shirley Ridge Drive. Medic 311. Fuller known status. Meadow Ridge. At 4802, Shirley Ridge Court. Cross streets are Shirley Ridge Drive. 1411.

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0: Medic 351, 9606, and 9134. Chest pain with difficulty breathing. At 1812, Bramblett Crossing. 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Medic 351, 9606, and 9134. Chest pain with difficulty breathing. At 1812, Bramblett Crossing. 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Medic 321. Move up. 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At 8430, Mexico Road. Cross streets are Barrington Drive and Saundren Street. Medic 321. Move up. Sked Station 13. At 8430, Mexico Road. Cross streets are Barrington Drive and Saundren Street. 1417.
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0: Okay, we're on scene of a small four-story hotel. It has been partially evacuated. We have investigating. May 7:34, how's it going?
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Chest pain with difficulty breathing. Red Lobster. At 4101, Veterans Memorial Parkway. Cross streets are Cave Springs Boulevard and Westway Drive. Medic 121, 9610, and 9524. Chest pain with difficulty breathing. Red Lobster. At 4101, Veterans Memorial Parkway. Cross streets are Cave Springs Boulevard and Westway Drive. 1439.

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0: 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Red Lobster, 4101. 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
1: 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Medic 132-9662 responding, 322 Vikings Boulevard, 69-year-old female, needs assistance getting downstairs, approximately 18-19 steps.

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Cross streets are Somerset Drive and Pheasant Grove Drive. 1504.

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CO inhalation, alert breathing normally. At 34.13, fleet lane. Cross streets are Camden Street and York Drive. 96.10, 94.50, and medic 211. CO inhalation, alert breathing normally. At 34.13, fleet lane. Cross streets are Camden Street and York Drive. 15.05.

0: 41 South Clear Priority 3, fire engine traverse. 241 South Clear Priority 3, 9524, congestion card.
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At 3413, Fleet Lane. 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Medic 212. CO inhalation. Alert breathing normally. At 3413, Fleet Lane. 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

0: He's responding, 3413, Quick Lane. Probably about a 57-year-old male believes CO poisoning. He's now on scene, advised to proceed. Vision had been sitting in his car, not in garage, while it's running. Headache, nausea. County Medic 211.
1: 211.
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0: 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It would be a smoke seal alarm sounding in the laundry room. 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

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Priority transfer. St. Joseph, St. Charles. At 300, First Capital Drive, Unit ER 23. Cross streets of South 2nd Street and South 3rd Street. 1516.

0: Static 311, 8744, and 9606. Chest pain, heart attack, laryngeal history. At 181, Thornway Drive. Cross streets are Thornway Court. Medic 311, 8744, and 9606. Chest pain, heart attack, laryngeal history. At 181, Thornway Drive. Cross streets are Thornway Court. 1517.
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0: Medic 801, 9806, 9854, 9640, and 9214. Motor vehicle accident and known injury. 212 mile marker westbound. At 2-1200, I-70 West. Cross streets are Highway A and I-70 West on ramp. Medic 801, 9806. 9854, 9640, and 9214. Motor vehicle accident and known injury. 212 mile marker westbound. At 2-1200, I-70 West. Cross streets are Highway A and I-70 West on ramp. 1517. Medic 806. Level 3 transfer.
1: 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Negative 6, you can disregard that transfer.
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1: 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Why are you on Portway Drive?
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0: 1517.
1: Highway ranging from 80 to 120. Mr. Vangina, 8th Ed. Rashford.
0: Medic 412. Motor vehicle accident and known injury. 212 mile marker westbound. At 2-1200, I-70 West. Cross streets are Highway A and I-70 West on ramp. Medic 412. Motor vehicle accident and known injury. 212 mile marker westbound. At 2-1200, I-70 West. Cross streets are Highway A and I-70 West on ramp. 1519.
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0: 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At 1108, Bronze Drive. Cross streets are Marathon Drive and Silver Drive. 1520. Medic 806. Priority transfer. St. Joseph, St. Charles. At 300, First Capital Drive, Unit ER23. Cross streets are South 2nd Street and South 3rd Street. 1520.

0: Medic 261 and
1: 9475. Yes, around 70 westbound of the 212. To be glad to have injuries. He's around. Located in lane 1.
0: Sioux Lane. Cross streets are Manor Drive and Nettie Drive. Medic 261 and 9435. Site case unknown status. Police request stage. Pasadena Garden. Sioux Lane. Cross streets are Manor Drive and Nettie Drive. 1521.
2: County 9564.
1: Nettie 564.
2: Can you get fire en route?
1: Nettie 564, we're requesting fire.
3: We advise all units responding 70 westbound. This will be east of Highway A. Westbound, 70 east of Highway A.
1: 70 west, east of Highway A.
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0: 9457 and 9450. Overdose poisoning other. Police request stage Deerhurst Zumbel. At 2021 Zumbel Road. Cross streets are Regency Parkway and Veterans Memorial Parkway. 9457 and 9450. Overdose poisoning other. Police request stage Deerhurst Zumbel. At 2021 Zumbel Road. Cross streets are Regency Parkway and Veterans Memorial Parkway. 1523. Cardiac arrest on scene. Police request stage Deerhurst Zumbel. At 2021 Zumbel Road. Cross streets are Regency Parkway and Veterans Memorial Parkway. Cardiac arrest not. Police request stage Deerhurst Zumbel. At 2021 Zumbel Road. Cross streets are Regency Parkway and Veterans Memorial Parkway. Respond on FECAT 61.
1: 1524.
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1: Hey, 6, go ahead. Advise all responding units to the MVA westbound I-70. Appears to be minor. Two vehicles involved up against the concrete median. Looks like 1914s are arrived first.
2: It appears to be lining up against the median two vehicles.

0: County, 1914th on the scene. Two vehicles involved, minor damage. All other fire units can disregard. 1914 after command.
1: 1914 on the scene. Two vehicles, minor damage. All incoming fire units can disregard. 1914 after command.
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1: 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Road unit living RM. Cross streets are Harry S. Truman Boulevard and Truman Terrace Drive. 9467. 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At 3330. Elman Road. 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Cross streets are Harry S. Truman Boulevard and Truman Terrace Drive. 1540. And Medic 411. 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At 715, Winstone Crossing Way. Cross streets are Stone Run Boulevard and Stone Bend Trail. 9854, and Medic 411. 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At 715, Winstone Crossing Way. Cross streets are Stone Run Boulevard and Stone Bend Trail. 1541.
2: 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Boulevard Senior Living Independent. 3330 Almond Road in the living room. 80-year-old male fell getting into his scooter. 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

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Cross streets are Highway 364 West off ramp and Highway 364 West on ramp. 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Unit 333. Cross streets are Highway 364 West off ramp and Highway 364 West on ramp. 1605.

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At 3340 Elman Road, Unit 114. Cross streets are Harry S. Truman Boulevard and Truman Terrace Drive. 9554 and 9467. 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Unit 114. Cross streets are Harry S. Truman Boulevard and Truman Terrace Drive. 1617.

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Increased confusion. Had a fall this morning. So, yes.

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At 5809, Highway N. Cross streets are Home Park Drive. 1629. 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

0: 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Westwood Estates. 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Cross streets are Elm Drive. 1647. Medic 231, and 8724. Motor vehicle accident with injuries. Burger King June Birdman. At 1575, June Birdman Road. Cross streets are Glen Park Drive and Plaza 94. 9620, Medic 231, and 8724. Motor vehicle accident with injuries. Burger King June Birdman. At 1575, June Birdman Road. Cross streets are Glen Park Drive and Plaza 94. 1648.
1: 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Call 911 Company for fire, smoke alarms of 992.

He was responding to the Burger King, 1535 Junkerman Road. Pete's also asked for a two-vehicle accident relocated to the parking lot. Red Chrysler versus the white Jeep. 70-year-old female, neck pain. 69-year-old male, arm numbness.

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0: 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Small single story ranch. There's nothing showing. We'll be out this week.
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Recently, fractured vertebrae.

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Sick case not alert. At 2700 Park Avenue. Cross streets are Elmwood Drive and Concordia Lane. 9435 and 9417. Sick case not alert. At 2700 Park Avenue. Cross streets are Elmwood Drive and Concordia Lane. 1703.

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These on scene, 2 vehicle accident, underage male patient, finger injury. Okay. 9417, 9435, responding 2700 Park Avenue, 69-year-old female, altered LC, immobility. Patient had a fall around 1535.

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At 4243, Powers Road. 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Medic 311. Sick case. At 4243, Powers Road. 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

He's responding 64 eastbound Church Park exit. 347 year old male, shortness of breath, shaking, chill. He'll be located in a black Chevy Tahoe on the exit ramp.

0: 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At 10, Hospital Drive Unit ER 14. Cross Street for Emergency Drive in Junverton Circle. 1714.
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0: 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At 1500, Highway A. Cross streets are General Motors Plant and Highway A. 9815, and Medic 411. 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At 1500, Highway A. Cross streets are General Motors Plant and Highway A. 1718.

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0: 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At 1500, Highway A. Cross streets are General Motors plant and Highway A. 9633. 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At 1500, Highway A. Cross streets are General Motors plant and Highway A. 1720.
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1: 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Medic 111 responding, 2008 White Bridge Drive, 58-year-old male, 100-degree Paul, history of brain tumor.

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1: 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At 3340, Elman Road, Unit 209.
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1: 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At 3340, Elman Road. 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Cross streets are Harry S. Truman Boulevard and Truman Terrace Drive. 1730.

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Motor vehicle accident and known injury. At I-64 Weston Prospect Road. Cross streets are I-64 Weston Prospect Road. 9844, Medic 341, 9806, 9154, and 9680. Motor vehicle accident and known injury. At I-64 Weston Prospect Road. Cross streets are I-64 Weston Prospect Road. 1735.

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SSM Urgent Care. 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Cross streets are Park Down Drive and South Outer Road. 1737.

0: ID 134, and medic 131. 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Cross streets are Twin Chimneys Boulevard and Spring Wagon Lane. 9134, and medic 131. Chest pain, abnormal breathing.
1: Tina's responding, I just see 4 westbound on Cross Fetch Road. Highest patrol on scene advised MVA. They could not provide any further information.
0: Twin Chimneys Boulevard and Spring Wagon Lane. 1738.
1: Medic 351 responding, SSM urgent care, 301 Caledonia Parkway, 41-year-old male, hot wound, possibly septic.

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0: Dispatch 906, I've traveled I-64 eastbound to Prospect, made the roundabout, come back westbound, 64, no locate. Get a better idea of where this is at.
1: Negative. We received this from Highway Patrol. Even though the troopers on scene, they cannot provide any better information. It may be further east of Prospect.
0: 906 direct. You guys give any updates on that? Since you guys are coming from the east.

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1: 44, since you guys are coming from the eastbound, or from the east, can you guys take a look and see if the trooper who is on the scene reportedly, if that NVA is east of Prospect?
0: I believe we're pulling up on the scene now.
1: Hey, Roger, dispatch 44 pulling up on the scene. Be advised, I'm out of position. I'm now westbound. I'll be in service.
2: That's clear. 906 in service. 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
0: County, we're on scene. We have multiple vehicles pulled over onto the right shoulder with Troop C on scene. Unable to discern which are damaged this time. We're providing lane blockage for two lanes.
2: That's clear. 9844 on scene. Multiple vehicles pulled over on the right shoulder with Highway Patrol. Unable to determine which vehicles were involved. 9844 blocking for two lanes.
1: Dispatch 906, go ahead, put me back on the call. I'll make the turn, head back that direction. Give me a second engine as well.
2: That's clear. We have 9144 also en route.
1: That's clear. Thank you.

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9806, 9815, Medic 412, 9214, and 9633. Motor vehicle accident with injuries. 212 mile marker westbound. At 2-1200, I-70 west. Cross streets are Highway A and I-70 west on ramp. 9806, 9815, Medic 412, 9214, and 9633. Motor vehicle accident with injuries. 212 mile marker westbound. At 2-1200, I-70 west. Cross streets are Highway A and I-70 west on ramp. 1752.

you know, street running, I-70 westbound near the 212, highway patrol on scene, two vehicles, 40-year-old male with head injury, 20-year-old female complaining of shoulder pain.

0: 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Cross streets are Country Bluff Court and Twin Ridge Drive. 1755.
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Medicaid 02, priority transfer, St. Joseph, St. Charles, at 300, First Capital Drive Unit ER2, cross streets of South 2nd Street and South 3rd Street. 1807.

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2: 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Cross streets are Fancy Road and Highway 364 West. 9844 and 9154. Commercial alarm. 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Cross streets are Fancy Road and Highway 364 West. 1814.

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1: Clear. One refusal. Working on one transport to Lake St. Louis now.
0: Yeah. Kind of clear. One refusal, one being transported to Lake St. Louis.

0: 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Sick case with difficulty breathing. At 50, Rudy Pay. Cross streets are Lake St. Louis Boulevard.
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0: 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Sick case with difficulty breathing. At 50, Rudy Pay. Cross streets are Lake St. Louis Boulevard and Lake Forest Circle. 1818.

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Patient does have a history of dementia and liver failure.

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2: 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Medic 211 and 9620. 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At 1221, Brunswick Road. 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
0: 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And if we're going to be close to that call for 211, we'll go responding. 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
0: 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Medium three-story apartment building. 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
2: 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Ineffective breathing. 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Ineffective breathing. 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Ineffective breathing. 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

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Heart rate 84.

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Motor vehicle accident, pedestrian struck. At Mexico Road and Mid Rivers Mall Drive. Cross streets are Mexico Road and Mid Rivers Mall Drive. Respond on FECAC 61. Medic 121, 9610, and 9524. Motor vehicle accident, pedestrian struck. At Mexico Road and Mid Rivers Mall Drive. Cross streets are Mexico Road and Mid Rivers Mall Drive. Respond on FECAC 61. 1841.

0: 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This will be in the Walgreens parking lot.
1: 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Switch to EpiTech 61. 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Per St. Peter's PD, juvenile appears to be conscious, alert. Juvenile was on a bicycle, struck, vehicle left the scene.
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2: Los St. Charles County Fire EMS units, be advised, we are under a severe thunderstorm watch until midnight. Again, all St. Charles County Fire EMS, be advised, we are under a severe thunderstorm watch until midnight. Timeout 1845.
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